0: me anymore. When I come through the door at the end of the day,
1: I remember when.

It used to be so natural. Talk about forever. What used to be's don't count anymore. They just lay on the floor till we sweep them away.

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0: This is the night shift on Midtown's Radio. 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
1: The top stories this hour. The Prime Minister has arrived in Kyiv for his first overseas visit since taking office a month ago. Andy Burnham will use the trip to chair a meeting of Ukraine's allies. He'll also hand over classified information so Ukrainian manufacturers can build their own long-range missiles. Former Tory Security Minister Tom Tugendhat supports the PM's visit.
2: What I'd like to see him doing is prioritising resilience at home and making sure that agency chiefs know exactly how important it is that the cybersecurity and the physical security of our critical national infrastructure is properly protected.
1: The government's told social media companies to take down footage of people driving on the wrong side of the road following Saturday's fatal crash in Middlesbrough. Seven people, including two police officers, died when a car was driven the wrong way down the A66. A week earlier, five teenagers were killed in a similar incident on the M9 in Ireland. Defence Secretary Luke Pollard says firms must act.
3: There is content on social media today that celebrates that type of appalling driving, dangerous driving that puts people's lives at risk. Social media companies could take it down today if they choose to. They know what's on their platform. They know how their algorithm works. Take it down.
1: The government's been warned it may have to give up on the promise of universal dental care unless it makes NHS work more attractive. The Nuffield Trust say while the number of practices in England has risen, fewer are offering NHS services. Meanwhile, the Treasury's launched a review of business rates for pubs and hotels in England and Wales. It's enlisted an expert to make recommendations of reforms to the system. Tens of thousands of people have been ordered to evacuate their homes in the US state of Nevada as wildfires hit the city of Reno. Almost 13,000 acres have burned already. And the football Diego Maradona scored his famous Hand of God goal with has sold for £2.5 million. He punched it into the net during Argentina's World Cup win over England in 1986. From Sky News, I'm Stevie Schilling.
0: Welcome back to the night shift on Midtown's Radio. 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

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A distant moaning of a train seems to play a sad refrain to the night.

place in a boxcar. So I take my guitar to pass some time. Late at night, it's hard to rest. I hold your picture to my chest, and I feel fine.

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0: This is the night shift on Middowns Radio. Coming up next, the news on the hour.
1: The top stories this hour. The Prime Minister has arrived in Kyiv for his first overseas visit since taking office a month ago. Andy Burnham will use the trip to chair a meeting of Ukraine's allies. He'll also hand over classified information so Ukrainian manufacturers can build their own long-range missiles. Former Tory Security Minister Tom Tugendhat supports the PM's visit.
2: What I'd like to see him doing is prioritising resilience at home and making sure that agency chiefs know exactly how important it is that the cybersecurity and the physical security of our critical national infrastructure is properly protected.
1: The government's told social media companies to take down footage of people driving on the wrong side of the road following Saturday's fatal crash in Middlesbrough. Seven people, including two police officers, died when a car was driven the wrong way down the A66. A week earlier, five teenagers were killed in a similar incident on the M9 in Ireland. Defence Secretary Luke Pollard says firms must act.
3: There is content on social media today that celebrates that type of appalling driving, dangerous driving that puts people's lives at risk. Social media companies could take it down today if they choose to. They know what's on their platform. They know how their algorithm works. Take it down.
1: The government's being warned it may have to give up on the promise of universal dental care unless it makes NHS work more attractive. The Nuffield Trust say while the number of practices in England has risen, fewer are offering NHS services. Meanwhile, the Treasury's launched a review of business rates for pubs and hotels in England and Wales. It's enlisted an expert to make recommendations of reforms to the system. Tens of thousands of people have been ordered to evacuate their homes in the US state of Nevada as wildfires hit the city of Reno. Almost 13,000 acres have burned already. And the football Diego Maradona scored his famous Hand of God goal with has sold for £2.5 million. He punched it into the net during Argentina's World Cup win over England in 1986. From Sky News, I'm Stevie Schillinger.
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0: This is the night shift on Midtown's radio. 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
1: The top stories this hour. The Prime Minister has arrived in Kyiv for his first overseas visit since taking office a month ago. Andy Burnham will use the trip to chair a meeting of Ukraine's allies. He'll also hand over classified information so Ukrainian manufacturers can build their own long-range missiles. Former Tory Security Minister Tom Tugendhat supports the PM's visit.
2: What I'd like to see him doing is prioritising resilience at home and making sure that agency chiefs know exactly how important it is that the cybersecurity and the physical security of our critical national infrastructure is properly protected.
1: The government's told social media companies to take down footage of people driving on the wrong side of the road following Saturday's fatal crash in Middlesbrough. Seven people, including two police officers, died when a car was driven the wrong way down the A66. A week earlier, five teenagers were killed in a similar incident on the M9 in Ireland. Defence Secretary Luke Pollard says firms must act.
3: There is content on social media today that celebrates that type of appalling driving, dangerous driving that puts people's lives at risk. Social media companies could take it down today if they choose to. They know what's on their platform. They know how their algorithm works. Take it down.
1: The government's been warned it may have to give up on the promise of universal dental care unless it makes NHS work more attractive. The Nuffield Trust say while the number of practices in England has risen, fewer are offering NHS services. Meanwhile, the Treasury's launched a review of business rates for pubs and hotels in England and Wales. It's enlisted an expert to make recommendations of reforms to the system. Tens of thousands of people have been ordered to evacuate their homes in the US state of Nevada as wildfires hit the city of Reno. Almost 13,000 acres have burned already. And the football Diego Maradona scored his famous Hand of God goal with has sold for £2.5 million. He punched it into the net during Argentina's World Cup win over England in 1986. From Sky News, I'm Stevie Shillinglaw.
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Just relax, take it easy. You're still young, that's your fault.

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1: This is the night shift on Midtown's Radio. Coming up next, the news on the hour.
2: The top stories this hour. The Prime Minister has arrived in Kyiv for his first overseas visit since taking office a month ago. Andy Burnham will use the trip to chair a meeting of Ukraine's allies. He'll also hand over classified information so Ukrainian manufacturers can build their own long-range missiles. Former Tory Security Minister Tom Tugendhat supports the PM's visit.
3: What I'd like to see him doing is prioritising resilience at home and making sure that agency chiefs know exactly how important it is that the cybersecurity and the physical security of our critical national infrastructure is properly protected.
2: The government's told social media companies to take down footage of people driving on the wrong side of the road following Saturday's fatal crash in Middlesbrough. Seven people, including two police officers, died when a car was driven the wrong way down the A66. A week earlier, five teenagers were killed in a similar incident on the M9 in Ireland. Defence Secretary Luke Pollard says firms must act.
4: There is content on social media today that celebrates that type of appalling driving, dangerous driving that puts people's lives at risk. Social media companies could take it down today if they choose to. They know what's on their platform. They know how their algorithm works. Take it down.
2: The government's been warned it may have to give up on the promise of universal dental care unless it makes NHS work more attractive. The Nuffield Trust say while the number of practices in England has risen, fewer are offering NHS services. Meanwhile, the Treasury's launched a review of business rates for pubs and hotels in England and Wales. It's enlisted an expert to make recommendations of reforms to the system. Tens of thousands of people have been ordered to evacuate their homes in the US state of Nevada as wildfires hit the city of Reno. Almost 13,000 acres have burned already. And the football Diego Maradona scored his famous Hand of God goal with has sold for £2.5 million. He punched it into the net during Argentina's World Cup win over England in 1986. From Sky News, I'm Stevie Schillinghall.
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If I had the money, I could own a mansion. No, I don't think I'd like that. But I might write a song that makes you laugh. Now that would be funny, and you could tell your friends.

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everybody thinks it's true. Everybody loves the sound of a train in the distance. 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
3: The top stories this hour. The Prime Minister has arrived in Kyiv for his first overseas visit since taking office a month ago. Andy Burnham will use the trip to chair a meeting of Ukraine's allies. He'll also hand over classified information so Ukrainian manufacturers can build their own long-range missiles. Former Tory Security Minister Tom Tugendhat supports the PM's visit.
4: What I'd like to see him doing is prioritising resilience at home and making sure that agency chiefs know exactly how important it is that the cybersecurity and the physical security of our critical national infrastructure is properly protected.
3: The government's told social media companies to take down footage of people driving on the wrong side of the road following Saturday's fatal crash in Middlesbrough. Seven people, including two police officers, died when a car was driven the wrong way down the A66. A week earlier, five teenagers were killed in a similar incident on the M9 in Ireland. Defence Secretary Luke Pollard says firms must act.
5: There is content on social media today that celebrates that type of appalling driving, dangerous driving that puts people's lives at risk. Social media companies could take it down today if they choose to. They know what's on their platform. They know how their algorithm works. Take it down.
3: The government's been warned it may have to give up on the promise of universal dental care unless it makes NHS work more attractive. The Nuffield Trust say while the number of practices in England has risen, fewer are offering NHS services. Meanwhile, the Treasury's launched a review of business rates for pubs and hotels in England and Wales. It's enlisted an expert to make recommendations of reforms to the system. Tens of thousands of people have been ordered to evacuate their homes in the US state of Nevada as wildfires hit the city of Reno. Almost 13,000 acres have burned already. And the football Diego Maradona scored his famous Hand of God goal with has sold for £2.5 million. He punched it into the net during Argentina's World Cup win over England in 1986. From Sky News, I'm Stevie Schilling.
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0: This has been the Night Shift on Midlands Radio. Coming up next is the news on the hour. 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
1: The top stories this hour. The Prime Minister has arrived in Kyiv for his first overseas visit since taking office a month ago. Andy Burnham will use the trip to chair a meeting of Ukraine's allies. He'll also hand over classified information so Ukrainian manufacturers can build their own long-range missiles. Former Tory Security Minister Tom Tugendhat supports the PM's visit.
2: What I'd like to see him doing is prioritising resilience at home and making sure that agency chiefs know exactly how important it is that the cybersecurity and the physical security of our critical national infrastructure is properly protected.
1: The government's told social media companies to take down footage of people driving on the wrong side of the road following Saturday's fatal crash in Middlesbrough. Seven people, including two police officers, died when a car was driven the wrong way down the A66. A week earlier, five teenagers were killed in a similar incident on the M9 in Ireland. Defence Secretary Luke Pollard says firms must act.
3: There is content on social media today that celebrates that type of appalling driving, dangerous driving that puts people's lives at risk. Social media companies could take it down today if they choose to. They know what's on their platform. They know how their algorithm works. Take it down.
1: The government's being warned it may have to give up on the promise of universal dental care unless it makes NHS work more attractive. The Nuffield Trust say while the number of practices in England has risen, fewer are offering NHS services. Meanwhile, the Treasury's launched a review of business rates for pubs and hotels in England and Wales. It's enlisted an expert to make recommendations of reforms to the system. Tens of thousands of people have been ordered to evacuate their homes in the US state of Nevada as wildfires hit the city of Reno. Almost 13,000 acres have burned already. And the football Diego Maradona scored his famous Hand of God goal with has sold for £2.5 million. He punched it into the net during Argentina's World Cup win over England in 1986. From Sky News, I'm Stevie Schilling.

Good morning and welcome to Middowns Radio. We hope you had a restful and peaceful night. Time to put the kettle on as we play you non-stop music to get your day off to a

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0: You're listening to Wake Up with Mick Downs Radio. Coming up next, the news on the hour. Celebrating 50 years of Mick Downs Radio.
1: All day and all of the night at the Princess Royal Hospital and throughout Mid-Sussex, this is Mid-Downs Radio. 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
2: The top stories this hour. The Prime Minister has arrived in Kyiv for his first overseas visit since taking office a month ago. Andy Burnham will use the trip to chair a meeting of Ukraine's allies. He'll also hand over classified information so Ukrainian manufacturers can build their own long-range missiles. Former Tory Security Minister Tom Tugendhat supports the PM's visit.
3: What I'd like to see him doing is prioritising resilience at home and making sure that agency chiefs know exactly how important it is that the cybersecurity and the physical security of our critical national infrastructure is properly protected.
2: The government's told social media companies to take down footage of people driving on the wrong side of the road following Saturday's fatal crash in Middlesbrough. Seven people, including two police officers, died when a car was driven the wrong way down the A66. A week earlier, five teenagers were killed in a similar incident on the M9 in Ireland. Defence Secretary Luke Pollard says firms must act.
4: There is content on social media today that celebrates that type of appalling driving, dangerous driving that puts people's lives at risk. Social media companies could take it down today if they choose to. They know what's on their platform. They know how their algorithm works. Take it down.
2: The government's been warned it may have to give up on the promise of universal dental care unless it makes NHS work more attractive. The Nuffield Trust say while the number of practices in England has risen, fewer are offering NHS services. Meanwhile, the Treasury's launched a review of business rates for pubs and hotels in England and Wales. It's enlisted an expert to make recommendations of reforms to the system. Tens of thousands of people have been ordered to evacuate their homes in the US state of Nevada as wildfires hit the city of Reno. Almost 13,000 acres have burned already. And the football Diego Maradona scored his famous Hand of God goal with has sold for £2.5 million. He punched it into the net during Argentina's World Cup win over England in 1986. From Sky News, I'm Stevie Shillingmore.

0: Good morning and welcome to Middowns Radio. We hope you had a restful and peaceful night. Time to put the kettle on as we play you non-stop music to get your day off to a great start.
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Thanks for being with us on Wake Up with Midtown's Radio. Come out next is the news on the hour. After that, we will be starting our main daytime schedule. 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
2: The top stories this hour. The Prime Minister has arrived in Kyiv for his first overseas visit since taking office a month ago. Andy Burnham will use the trip to chair a meeting of Ukraine's allies. He'll also hand over classified information so Ukrainian manufacturers can build their own long-range missiles. Former Tory Security Minister Tom Tugendhat supports the PM's visit.
3: What I'd like to see him doing is prioritising resilience at home and making sure that agency chiefs know exactly how important it is that the cybersecurity and the physical security of our critical national infrastructure is properly protected.
2: The government's told social media companies to take down footage of people driving on the wrong side of the road following Saturday's fatal crash in Middlesbrough. Seven people, including two police officers, died when a car was driven the wrong way down the A66. A week earlier, five teenagers were killed in a similar incident on the M9 in Ireland. Defence Secretary Luke Pollard says firms must act.
4: There is content on social media today that celebrates that type of appalling driving, dangerous driving that puts people's lives at risk. Social media companies could take it down today if they choose to. They know what's on their platform. They know how their algorithm works. Take it down.
2: The government's been warned it may have to give up on the promise of universal dental care unless it makes NHS work more attractive. The Nuffield Trust say while the number of practices in England has risen, fewer are offering NHS services. Meanwhile, the Treasury's launched a review of business rates for pubs and hotels in England and Wales. It's enlisted an expert to make recommendations of reforms to the system. Tens of thousands of people have been ordered to evacuate their homes in the US state of Nevada as wildfires hit the city of Reno. Almost 13,000 acres have burned already. And the football Diego Maradona scored his famous Hand of God goal with has sold for £2.5 million. He punched it into the net during Argentina's World Cup win over England in 1986. From Sky News, I'm Stevie Shillinglaw.
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1: Hello, my name is Tony, and I am a consultant. I'm the most senior doctor or surgeon in the team. I qualified from medical school at least 8 years ago. Since then, I have taken a number of exams and worked in different hospitals doing a variety of jobs until becoming a specialist in my field. I work with a team of doctors, including registrars and foundation doctors, but I have overall responsibility for the patients. On the ward, I see newly admitted patients to make sure they are being investigated and treated appropriately. I normally carry out a ward round with my team several times a week to check on a patient's progress. I am available if any of the team have questions about the care of a patient. I also work in outpatient clinics, where I decide how patients should be investigated and treated. I work alongside a range of other healthcare professionals, including consultants from other specialities, junior doctors, physiotherapists and occupational therapists, nurses and radiographers, to ensure patients receive the best possible care during their time in hospital.
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0: Thank you for listening to Middans Radio. Coming up next, the news headlines. But stay with us through the day for the best of music and entertainment. This has been Wendy Swinton Eagle on Morning Rounds. Middans Radio.
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0: Broadcasting from the Princess Royal Hospital, Haywards Heath, across Mid Sussex and beyond.

0: The top stories this hour. The Prime Minister has arrived in Kyiv for his first overseas visit since taking office a month ago. Andy Burnham will use the trip to chair a meeting of Ukraine's allies. He'll also hand over classified information so Ukrainian manufacturers can build their own long-range missiles. Former Tory Security Minister Tom Tugendhat supports the PM's visit.
1: What I'd like to see him doing is prioritising resilience at home and making sure that agency chiefs know exactly how important it is that the cybersecurity and the physical security of our critical national infrastructure is properly protected.
0: The government's told social media companies to take down footage of people driving on the wrong side of the road following Saturday's fatal crash in Middlesbrough. Seven people, including two police officers, died when a car was driven the wrong way down the A66. A week earlier, five teenagers were killed in a similar incident on the M9 in Ireland. Defence Secretary Luke Pollard says firms must act.
2: There is content on social media today that celebrates that type of appalling driving, dangerous driving that puts people's lives at risk. Social media companies could take it down today if they choose to. They know what's on their platform. They know how their algorithm works. Take it down.
0: The government's being warned it may have to give up on the promise of universal dental care unless it makes NHS work more attractive. The Nuffield Trust say while the number of practices in England has risen, fewer are offering NHS services. Meanwhile, the Treasury's launched a review of business rates for pubs and hotels in England and Wales. It's enlisted an expert to make recommendations of reforms to the system. Tens of thousands of people have been ordered to evacuate their homes in the US state of Nevada as wildfires hit the city of Reno. Almost 13,000 acres have burned already. And the football Diego Maradona scored his famous Hand of God goal with has sold for £2.5 million. He punched it into the net during Argentina's World Cup win over England in 1986. From Sky News, I'm Stevie Schilling.
3: All of the day and all of the night. This is Middowns Radio.

And a very good morning to you. 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

0: teeth and in the community. 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
1: It's that time of year again when people are heading to Britain's camping and caravanning sites to enjoy the glorious countryside. But as you head off for your break, we'd like to remind you never to take a barbecue into a tent, caravan or enclosed spaces because of the risk of carbon monoxide poisoning. Several campsite deaths have been linked to carbon monoxide poisoning from barbecues in recent years. The potentially deadly gas, which you cannot taste, smell or see, is produced when fossil fuels or wood burn without enough oxygen. Campers are reminded never to use or leave smouldering barbecues inside tents, awnings or other enclosed spaces. The gas can build up very quickly to potentially fatal levels in enclosed spaces such as tents and caravans. When you have finished with your barbecue, dispose of it carefully and ensure all the ashes are fully extinguished to prevent a fire risk. Symptoms of carbon monoxide poisoning include headaches, drowsiness, dizziness, chest pains, nausea and vomiting. At high levels, it can cause sudden collapse, loss of consciousness and even death. Anyone who suspects they are suffering from carbon monoxide poisoning should go outside and seek medical help from a qualified healthcare professional and call NHS on 111.
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0: In the little town of Wachukumsee was a little couple with a pharmacy. 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She checked on health, he visited homes, and soon enough it was very well known. 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

You broke my heart, 'cause I couldn't dance. 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But now I'm back to let you know that I can really shake 'em down.

0: 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In 2026, we are celebrating 50 years since Middowns Radio first opened its doors in 1976. 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

The top stories this hour. The Prime Minister has arrived in Kyiv for his first overseas visit since taking office a month ago. Andy Burnham will use the trip to chair a meeting of Ukraine's allies. He'll also hand over classified information so Ukrainian manufacturers can build their own long-range missiles. Former Tory Security Minister Tom Tugendhat supports the PM.

0: visit.
1: What I'd like to see him doing is prioritizing resilience at home and making sure that agency chiefs know exactly how important it is that the cybersecurity and the physical security of our critical national infrastructure is properly protected.
0: The government's told social media companies to take down footage of people driving on the wrong side of the road following Saturday's fatal crash in Middlesbrough. Seven people, including two police officers, died when a car was driven the wrong way down the A66. A week earlier, five teenagers were killed in a similar incident on the M9 in Ireland. Defence Secretary Luke Pollard says firms must act.
2: There is content on social media today that celebrates that type of appalling driving, dangerous driving that puts people's lives at risk. Social media companies could take it down today if they choose to. They know what's on their platform. They know how their algorithm works. Take it down.
0: The government's been warned it may have to give up on the promise of universal dental care unless it makes NHS work more attractive. The Nuffield Trust say while the number of practices in England has risen, fewer are offering NHS services. Meanwhile, the Treasury's launched a review of business rates for pubs and hotels in England and Wales. It's enlisted an expert to make recommendations of reforms to the system. Tens of thousands of people have been ordered to evacuate their homes in the US state of Nevada as wildfires hit the city of Reno. Almost 13,000 acres have burned already. And the football Diego Maradona scored his famous Hand of God goal with has sold for £2.5 million. He punched it into the net during Argentina's World Cup win over England in 1986. From Sky News, I'm Stevie Schilling.
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But I wanna know for sure. So come on, hold me tight.

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But I wanna know for sure. So come on and hold me tight. You move.

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2: I've gambled down in Washington,

If you've had a for over 3 weeks, you should go and see your doctor. 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Of course, the vast majority of won't be serious. But if something is wrong, then finding it early means it's more likely to be treatable. So, if you've had any sort of persistent for 3 weeks, tell your doctor. Be clear on cancer.

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4: The top stories this hour. The Prime Minister has arrived in Kyiv for his first overseas visit since taking office a month ago. Andy Burnham will use the trip to chair a meeting of Ukraine's allies. He'll also hand over classified information so Ukrainian manufacturers can build their own long-range missiles. Former Tory Security Minister Tom Tugendhat supports the PM's visit.
5: What I'd like to see him doing is prioritising resilience at home and making sure that agency chiefs know exactly how important it is that the cybersecurity and the physical security of our critical national infrastructure is properly protected.
4: The government's told social media companies to take down footage of people driving on the wrong side of the road following Saturday's fatal crash in Middlesbrough. Seven people, including two police officers, died when a car was driven the wrong way down the A66. A week earlier, five teenagers were killed in a similar incident on the M9 in Ireland. Defence Secretary Luke Pollard says firms must act.
6: There is content on social media today that celebrates that type of appalling driving, dangerous driving that puts people's lives at risk.

0: Social media companies could take it down today if they choose to. They know what's on their platform. They know how their algorithm works. Take it down.
1: The government's been warned it may have to give up on the promise of universal dental care unless it makes NHS work more attractive. The Nuffield Trust say while the number of practices in England has risen, fewer are offering NHS services. Meanwhile, the Treasury's launched a review of business rates for pubs and hotels in England and Wales. It's enlisted an expert to make recommendations of reforms to the system. Tens of thousands of people have been ordered to evacuate their homes in the US state of Nevada as wildfires hit the city of Reno. Almost 13,000 acres have burned already. And the football Diego Maradona scored his famous Hand of God goal with has sold for £2.5 million. He punched it into the net during Argentina's World Cup win over England in 1986. From Sky News, I'm Stevie Shillinglock.
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0: Cause I gotta have faith. I gotta have faith. Because I gotta have faith. I gotta have faith.
1: Hello, and welcome to the Busman's Playlists. I'm Ian, and I will be bringing you the best of music right here on Midtown's Radio.
2: Indeed I am. Yes, I'm back after a few weeks off. I've been spending my time really sorting out the technology of this radio station, upgrading it to the 21st century. Well, maybe not that much, but we had the same technology for about 10 years or so, and I've just upgraded to the latest version, which has taken us a while, but so we got new computers now and everything, so hopefully all will be good. Okay, well, I've got a nice playlist for you today. Some music I've compiled for my forthcoming birthday party. So without further ado, let's get going. We've got Neil Diamond coming up for you just after an announcement.
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0: Oh yes, Mr. Neil Diamond there. Probably his best known song was actually written in 1969, became a hit in the UK in 1971. In 2014 he mentioned on an interview that it was actually written for his then wife Marcia, but he couldn't find a rhyme for the name Marcia, so used the name Caroline instead. And apparently it just took him 1 hour in a Memphis hotel to write it. Okay, let's move on with something from the late 1970s, just after this.
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3: 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We are the beating heart, born to answer a call. 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Our existence, your welfare, respect, humanity, compassion, care. In 72 years, we've come a long way, and there's still much to do, so we're here to stay. We are sons, daughters, husbands, wives, healing, supporting, saving lives. We're someone you wished you'd never met, who becomes your best bet. We're a thank you letter for making a four-year-old better. We're a ward on every ward. Gratitude that tells us we're valued. We're heroes who sometimes feel like zeros. We're literally blood, sweat, and tears that hasn't changed through the years. But we're not angels with wings. We're just ordinary people doing extraordinary things. We are emergency admissions, difficult decisions, clinician, precision, incision. 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We're technological advances for far greater chances. Fascination, exploration, innovation, inspiration, imagination, transformation, and worldwide admiration. We're pioneers. We're over 350 rewarding careers. We're your peers. Doing something of significance that makes a real difference. Asking you to reach inside the depths of you to find the truth of what you can do. Because we are you at your very best. We are the NHS.
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0: Oh yes, the Buggles there from the autumn of 1979. Quite interesting facts about this one. It was apparently the first video shown on MTV in the United States ever, and it was also the final music video played when it closed on the 31st of December 2025. Okay, let's hear now from Mr. Billy Joel.
1: All of the day and all of the night. This is Midday's Ring.

0: Oh, Billy Joel there from 1983, Uptown Girl, from the album An Innocent Man, which was one of 12 self-written studio albums which he wrote between 1971 and 1993. We'll be hearing a little bit more from Billy just a little bit later.
1: Hello, my name is Sarah and I am a physiotherapist. I work with children and adults of all ages to help improve their movement and activity when they have been affected by illness, injury or disability. I work with individuals who have problems affecting all parts of their body. This can include patients who break an arm after a fall, patients who have heart or abdominal surgery who need to regain their strength, and patients with chronic conditions such as cerebral palsy. My role is to provide movement, exercise and physical activity advice and support. We see individuals in hospitals, schools, mental health services and outpatient departments. In the hospital, we get patients moving as best as they can so they can be discharged safely. In outpatient departments, we provide exercises and guidance on regaining movement and strength. We work closely with other healthcare professionals, including doctors, nurses and occupational therapists in order to ensure patients receive the best possible support and care.
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0: Would you walk 500 miles for love or 1,000 miles evening? Oh, well, I'm going to be 500 miles, the Proclaimers, alias Craig and Charlie Reed there from 1988. Okay, let's move on with something by Alana Miles.
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Alana Miles there from 1990, and on the subject of black, we'll hear from Texas.

0: Ah, yes, that's Texas, who were a Scottish rock band from Glasgow, founded in 1986, but of course that song was from 1997. Before that we had, of course, Black Velvet, which was a total coincidence there, in two songs with the word black in the title. Okay, we'll be moving on shortly, but with some more great music. We're going to have Madonna, Amy Winehouse and Rupert Holmes up next, but first this announcement.
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0: 1350 AM, Midtowns Radio. So there we are. If you fancy sitting here behind the mic and having a go or helping us out in some other way, then do let us know. You can get in touch with me at events@mdr.org.uk. I am the technical manager and I will put you in touch with the appropriate person. Okay, the next one is by Madonna, La Isla Bonita. This is for my friend Ed, who's shortly hopefully going off to a nice island holiday. Won't be this one perhaps, but anyway, this one is for Ed.
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0: La Isla Bonita from 1987 by Madonna Louise Ciccone, otherwise known as Madonna, of course, or indeed the Queen of Pop. Okay, that one's from 1987, as I said. Okay, let's have a quick look at the weather for Mid-Sussex today. Yeah, it's been quite pleasant today, on the look of it. It's 26 degrees, so no awful humidity, but it is sunny with a moderate breeze. Tomorrow, possibly similar, but there is a possible warning in effect for storms, and then later in the week, looks like we're potentially due some thunder and lightning. Okay. Right, anyway, let's move on now with something by Miss Amy Winehouse.
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0: the incomparable voice there of Amy Winehouse, Back to Black. Seemed to have a bit of an accidental theme of songs with black in the title today. It certainly wasn't planned, but it seems to be working out that way. Anyway, hopefully it's a time of year when we're all sort of looking to have a little bit of an escape on holiday. Have a song to bring that home to you in the very near future after this announcement.
1: This is Midlands Radio, and this is Ian the Busman. Time for another great track.
0: So long as you like pina coladas, of course.

Oh, yes, Mr. Rupert Holmes there, Escape, of course, otherwise known as the Pina Colada song from 1980. Perhaps you may not have known, as I didn't, that he was originally played on the Cufflinks about 10 years before that. You remember Tracy and songs of that genre? I'm trying to remember the other one that they... When Julie Comes Around, that's it. Yeah, that was the other song from them. Okay, I promised you something else by Mr. Billy Joel. Let's hear it. It's My Life.

0: Oh yes, Mr. Billy Joel there, a second offering in the show today from the album 52nd Street from 1978, of course. Yeah, definitely one of my best, one of my favourite performers of all time there. And as I mentioned earlier, he wrote all his studio albums himself over a period of 22 years. Okay, let's hear another one of my favourites now. They're coming up. This is Toto.
1: All of the day and all of the night. 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

0: Oh yes, from the album Toto 4 of 1982, that's Africa from 1983. Apparently it wasn't one of their favourite songs, but definitely probably one of those that they're most remembered for. You've been listening to The Busman here on Mid Downs Radio. You can listen to us on 1350 AM on your smart speaker and across the internet, of course. After me at 1 o'clock of the news, there's going to be a Robin Russell, followed up by that What's Good by the Hannah Russell. Anyway, I'll be back next week with some more great sounds. I'm going to play out now with Daryl Hall and John Oates with Man Eater after first an announcement. Anyway, I look forward to being with you again next week. Stay tuned to Mid Downs Radio for some more great music.
1: Okay, here's a great recipe for a late night treat. Slice 2 potatoes into oblong chips. Heat oil in a deep fat fryer till very hot. Fall asleep in front of the late film. Let oil catch fire. Brown the kitchen nicely.
2: Wake up. Leave pan on hob and don't attempt to move it. Do not pour water onto oil. Turn hob off if possible and get out of the house.

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4: The top stories this hour. The Prime Minister has arrived in Kyiv for his first overseas visit since taking office a month ago. Andy Burnham will use the trip to chair a meeting of Ukraine's allies. He'll also hand over classified information so Ukrainian manufacturers can build their own long-range missiles. Former Tory Security Minister Tom Tugendhat supports the PM's visit.
5: What I'd like to see him doing is prioritising resilience at home and making sure that agency chiefs know exactly how important it is that the cybersecurity and the physical security of our critical national infrastructure is properly protected.
4: The government's told social media companies to take down footage of people driving on the wrong side of the road following Saturday's fatal crash in Middlesbrough. Seven people, including two police officers, died when a car was driven the wrong way down the A66. A week earlier, five teenagers were killed in a similar incident on the M9 in Ireland. Defence Secretary Luke Pollard says firms must act.
6: There is content on social media today that celebrates that type of appalling driving, dangerous driving that puts people's lives at risk. Social media companies could take it down today if they choose to. They know what's on their platform. They know how their algorithm works. Take it down.
4: The government's been warned it may have to give up on the promise of universal dental care unless it makes NHS work more attractive. The Nuffield Trust say while the number of practices in England has risen, fewer are offering NHS services. Meanwhile, the Treasury's launched a review of business rates for pubs and hotels in England and Wales. It's enlisted an expert to make recommendations of reforms to the system. Tens of thousands of people have been ordered to evacuate their homes in the US state of Nevada as wildfires hit the city of Reno. Almost 13,000 acres have burned already. And the football Diego Maradona scored his famous hand of God goal with has sold for $2.5 million.

0: £500,000. He punched it into the net during Argentina's World Cup win over England in 1986. From Sky News, I'm Stevie Schilling.
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0: It's so delicious, everybody come capisce how to mambo Italiano. That's nice.
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1: The water is freezing.
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5: I don't know if I'm up for this.
3: 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Come
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1: right,
3: get
1: Dave. Jump. Come on.
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1: So yeah, I'm going to film it.
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4: 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Come on.
3: Go on, son.
6: Don't jump into the unknown. Tombstoning kills and injures.
3: Can't believe he's jumped. 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
1: Nutter.
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We are Diabetes UK, and we're tackling the biggest health threat of our time. Every 3 minutes, someone is diagnosed with diabetes. 3.8 million people in the UK already have it. Around 10% have type 1, and about 90% have type 2. But there are also a staggering 7 million people at high risk of getting type 2 diabetes. 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Not only that, we also fund pioneering diabetes research that is making strides towards a cure. We are the leading diabetes charity and the largest charitable funder of research in the UK. We are changing lives and diabetes forever. We are Diabetes UK.

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This has been Robin Russell and In the Mood. Coming up next will be the news on the hour. Stay with us on Mid Downs Radio for the best of music and entertainment.

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3: The top stories this hour. The Prime Minister has arrived in Kyiv for his first overseas visit since taking office a month ago. Andy Burnham will use the trip to chair a meeting of Ukraine's allies. He'll also hand over classified information so Ukrainian manufacturers can build their own long-range missiles. Former Tory Security Minister Tom Tugendhat supports the PM's visit.
4: What I'd like to see him doing is prioritising resilience at home and making sure that agency chiefs know exactly how important it is that the cybersecurity and the physical security of our critical national infrastructure is properly protected.
3: The government's told social media companies to take down footage of people driving on the wrong side of the road following Saturday's fatal crash in Middlesbrough. Seven people, including two police officers, died when a car was driven the wrong way down the A66. A week earlier, five teenagers were killed in a similar incident on the M9 in Ireland. Defence Secretary Luke Pollard says firms must act.
5: There is content on social media today that celebrates that type of appalling driving, dangerous driving that puts people's lives at risk. Social media companies could take it down today if they choose to. They know what's on their platform. They know how their algorithm works. Take it down.
3: The government's being warned it may have to give up on the promise of universal dental care unless it makes NHS work more attractive. The Nuffield Trust say while the number of practices in England has risen, fewer are offering NHS services. Meanwhile, the Treasury's launched a review of business rates for pubs and hotels in England and Wales. It's enlisted an expert to make recommendations of reforms to the system. Tens of thousands of people have been ordered to evacuate their homes in the US state of Nevada as wildfires hit the city of Reno. Almost 13,000 acres have burned already. And the football Diego Maradona scored his famous Hand of God goal with has sold for £2.5 million. He punched it into the net during Argentina's World Cup win over England in 1986. From Sky News, I'm Stevie Schilling.
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0: Hello, I'm Mercedes Madden, Chair of the Prince's Royal League of Friends. Over the past 5 years, the League of Friends has spent over £1 million supporting this hospital. Projects include substantial refurbishment to the discharge lounge, the rapid access ward, and the Hickstead pre-op ward. We also provide equipment and a workspace for the physio department, bedside lockers in several wards. These are the examples of many projects we've undertaken over the years. The busy coffee shop by the main reception is our main source of revenue, plus legacies and donations, generating funds for the many deserving projects, ensuring we can continue to provide equipment and support to improve the facilities, the care and comfort of patients, visitors and staff in this busy hospital. We could not do this without you. Thank you for your support.
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Hello and welcome to the Princess Royal Hospital here in Haywards Heath. Visiting hours for the maternity unit at the hospital are generally between 2 p.m. and 4 p.m. and 7 p.m. and 8 p.m. In addition, maternity partners and their own children can also visit between 10 a.m. and 1 p.m. and 2 p.m. and 9 p.m. The ward is closed to all visitors after lunch between 1 p.m. and 2 p.m. to enable mothers to rest.

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0: 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Appointments are normally offered the same or the next day. They can also offer advice if you need help to hear the TV, phone, doorbell or smoke alarm. More information on their postal service, hearing aid battery replacement, lip reading classes and much more is available on the audiology page of the Brighton and Sussex University Hospitals website, www.bsuh.nhs.uk.
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6: 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This has been Mark Holder. Coming up next, we have the news on the hour, followed by Heading Back to the 80s.
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8: 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This has been Hannah Russell. Coming up soon, the Midnight News. 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
0: All of the day and all of the night at the Princess Royal Hospital and throughout Mid-Sussex. 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
2: I'm walking. Health experts are telling us that everyone, particularly middle-aged people like me, need to do 10 minutes of brisk walking every day for the good of our health. But we all lead such hectic lives. So how do you work that kind of activity into your day-to-day life? Well, here are five tips. First, if you use public transport to get to work, you could hop off, stop early and finish the rest of the journey on foot. And once you get to work, don't take the lift, use the stairs. If you do get a break during the day, for example a lunch hour, use that time to stretch the legs. And here's another idea, if you're going to nip to the shops, don't take the car, walk instead. And finally, how about this weekend, putting down the tablet, switching off that TV and getting out into the great outdoors for a bit of a stroll. Experts say it doesn't have to be a massive long walk, just get out there and do

0: all day and all of the night at the Princess Royal Hospital and throughout Mid-Sussex. 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
1: 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In 2026, we are celebrating 50 years since Mid-Downs Radio first opened its doors in 1976. 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

Mid-Downs Radio Hospital Information. Volunteers are local people who give their time to help others. They enjoy doing this to help improve the quality of the care we offer here at the Princess Royal Hospital. The teaching hospital is also supported by a number of voluntary organisations that generously give their time to raise funds to provide equipment and facilities for patients and staff. If you are interested in joining the friendly team of volunteers or one of the other charitable organisations, please contact Julie Wiseman at julie.wiseman@bsuh.nhs.uk or call the Princess Royal Hospital on 01444 441881.

0: 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In 2026, we are celebrating 50 years since Middowns Radio first opened its doors in 1976. 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
2: Washing your hands frequently throughout the day is good practice at any time. You should wash your hands using soap and water or hand sanitizer, in particular when you get to work or arrive home, after going to the toilet and before you eat or handle food. You should wash your hands thoroughly for at least 20 seconds, about the length of this infomercial.

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1: In the beginning, there were nothing but rocks. 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

Thank you for listening to Papa Roy, and you've been bopping with Papa on Middowns Radio. 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
2: The top stories this hour. Police investigating events before a crash on Teesside are questioning a further five people, including on suspicion of participating in organised crime. 17 people have now been arrested. Two men have been charged with drugs and weapon offences. Two officers were among seven people who died when their vehicle was hit by a Volkswagen being driven the wrong way down the A66 on Saturday. Lawrence

Hello and welcome to the sound of the 90s on Middowns Radio. This was the decade that saw East and West Germany reunited after the collapse of the Soviet Union and the Channel Tunnel between Britain and France opened. The internet took off and we saw the first smartphones and satellite TV. It was a decade of boy bands, girl power and British rock rivalries, matched by the arrival of the grunge rock from America. Join me, John Boy Cook, for the next hour with the best of the sound of the 90s here on Middowns Radio.

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1: 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Throughout your life, your personal details may change for one reason or another. 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You can also ask your consultant secretary to do this for you. Alternatively, you can tell us in person when you come for your next appointment.

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1: Hello and welcome to the Princess Royal Hospital here in Hayward Heath. 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

0: 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And this is John Boy Cook. 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
1: Well, that's it from me. Thank you for listening. This has been The Sounds of the 90s with me, John Boy Cook. Coming up next, the news on the hour. 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

0: Genesis' award-winning album Back to Black is getting a bumper reissue. There'll be new tracks to mark 20 years since its release. From Sky News, I'm Faye Rollins.
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1: Welcome, welcome, welcome to all of you around at Princess Royal Hospital, including locals at the West Sussex, as we're live at the Princess Royal Hospital Middays Radio with me, Ellen Simons. 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Well, we made it to the final week of August, ladies and gentlemen. Summer is nearly over, school is coming close, kids, so get ready for that. Well, I'll not waste for that, as it's now coming to the evening, just gone past 6 o'clock. It's time to play for Princess Revolution's 1999.

need. Oh, I do. I wish I were to go back there of the year 1999. I was born a year before that, 1998. Any of you people out there born in 1999? Anyone? I'd like to hear you. Yeah, I'm sure you are. Anyway, that was Prince. We'll start off with his greatest songs of this hour of the Middles Radio 1999. If you don't know me, I'm Alan Simons. I'm one of the Middles Radio volunteer hosts. I do the show every Tuesday evening from 6 to 8pm and Wednesday to 11am to 1pm. Play mixed genre music and plenty of updates, so please excuse my language because I've got a bit of a language disorder, so please forgive me how I'm talking during this show. Well, without further ado, let's move it along, shall we? It is Sister Marie Say by the AOM, the orchestra of the something like that.

Aqua, Dr. Jones on Middays Radio. That really brings me back memories. I used to love dancing that about when I was a kid. Anyway, it is the fabulous 70s I've been telling you for this month. It is time to play for these the 1976 as it's celebrating 50 years. The time they named the net genre of the 70s disco. Back then, there was some disco dance move called Disco Duck, plus wearing high heels boots, just like in the Saturday Night Fever. So anyone, please do share your story back in 1976 if you want to know all about it. I'd like to know. Is something that the experience, something that you discover that makes something part of the history or something you want to remember the time of your life? Just like I'm going to play you right now, it's back in 1976, celebrating 50 years of this song. It is Queen's greatest hit song that sells over millions. It is Somebody to Love.

such a good song, and what a voice! Teddy Swims, Lose Control, Middaz Radio, the greatest hit songs of all times. It's coming, just coming to 20 past minute 6. This is still Middaz Radio with me, Ellis Simons, continuing with more music and entertainment and more updates to tell you. Starting to count down for Bank Holiday Mondays. I'm sure you workers out there are looking forward to it, to have a day off of work on Mondays. It's one of the best time of all the things that we know of. Also to spend a wonderful fine Valentine's with your friends and family before they're going back to school. Time to play for ABBA, the greatest hit songs, Dancing Queen, back in 1976. A way to have a little final celebration before going back to school.

been hearing lots of great Beatles songs, but never heard anything like this before. It's called Tomorrow Never Knows from Midday's Radio back in 2006, 20 years ago, I believe they're saying they released this song. Anyway, the Great Hayward Seat bike ride has returned. One way to have a bike ride to raise money to set is happening this September the 6th on Sunday, bringing together riders of all abilities for a day of cycling, community spirit and local fundraising. So any of you people have already signed up, or now's the time to sign up before it's too late, now's the time. The way to have a communicate and to share your stories and also helping the fundraising to raise money. It's time for to play with Wings' Silly Love Songs on Midtown's Radio.

0: boom, ba, boom, boom, boom. Camila Cabello and Ed Sheeran and Bam Bam on Middows Radio. That really brings you to the dancing of salsa too. Anyway, it's the final week of August. Time to get everything ready for going back to school and have a little final moments together. And when there's a final week, that means a final Friday evenings events down at Horsham. Well, every evenings on Friday they have the event, and this is the final one this week. This week is their final one, as they always say, saving the best to last. It's the Bangra night. So anyone who's interested this Friday on August 28th is at Horsham Carfax Bandstand. They're having their Bangra night evening event, so don't miss that, and hope the weather will be nice too. It's coming to nearly 20 minutes to 7. We've got plenty of more music to play for you, like this one. It is another dancing. It is Dancing in the Street with David Bowie.
1: Okay!

Today is when our childhood movie, The Wizard of Oz, was being premiered on August 25th, 1939. And I mean, that is one of the greatest classic movies of all time. But the big question is The Wizard of Oz or Wicked better than each of any of them? I mean, is Wicked more special or than Wizard of Oz, the original ones? Because they both have the same similar stories, but not showing how it is compared to these things, I'm saying. It is coming to 15 minutes to 7. We've got plenty of more music, like this one is called Pussycat Doll, Mississippi.

Team Payne, Megan Trainor on Middowns Radio. Time to play another song before it comes to the next song before the 9 o'clock news. I'd like to ask you all, hope you all had a good summer. 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I'd love to hear your story because summer means everyone. Just like this one I'm going to play for you is the Weezer, Island in the Sun. I did not go anywhere, well, I'll be here for more music and entertainment right here for another hour of Middowns Radio.

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1: Welcome back, listeners. Ellen Simons here, along with you lovely people everywhere at the Middowns Radio of the Prisoners World Hospital. 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Well, we are still having a bit of final moments together as it's the final week of summer holidays. Let's not last with it. With a little help with the Trolls, Friends with Poppy, Branch, and the others, holiday.

Thank you, Brand and Poppy and the gang from the DreamWorks movie Trolls Holiday on Middaz Radio. As we're already getting going there for more holidays, this is the final week of the month of the year. August, I'm trying to say, sorry. Alright, this is the 25th of August, only is because of the final week, that means payday week. So I hope you all get paid for this summer. For a little help with that, it is Megan Trainor again, along with Ella Ere as Sigala. It's just got paid.

It was her birthday last weekend on the 22nd of August. Dua Lipa hallucinated on Midday's radio, and she will be 31 since last Saturday. Speaking of birthdays, it's time to shout out happy birthday to celebrities. And of course, it's your birthday today. Happy birthday! We've got a couple of names on the list today. So first up, happy birthday to Billy Ray Cyrus, like father, like daughter, the Miley Cyrus father who's turned 65 today. Famous movie creator and director of knowing all those great movies such as Nightmares Before Christmas, Edward Scissorhands, Alice in Wonderland, all these horror things through of it, and he was a best friend of Johnny Depp too through those great movies. Tim Burton, he is 68 today. Happy birthday, Tim Burton. A husband from the of the great actor from Deadpool and the rest of the other heroes movies is of Ryan Reynolds. It is Blake Lively. She is 39 today. Happy birthday, Blake. And of course, our famous actor, British actor, who best known from James Bond movie, and you probably know him as a father from one of the Indiana Jones movie, Sir Thomas Sean Connery. He would have been 96 today. Happy birthday, Sir Thomas Sean Connery. So to celebrate his day is Billy Ray Cyrus. His one of his greatest song is called Achy Breaky Heart.

Well, hoping to get more summer breeze as we are getting dropping down for a few temperatures down to up to 25 and 20th this week for a chance of rain showers too. Are you all starting getting ready going back to school, kids, after 6 weeks of summer holidays? Well, time to get ready to going back. Have you got your pencil case, your new bags, new books, your uniforms, all everything stuff to get ready for going back to school for your new next level with your friends and starting to learn new things for your, for making your greatest future of all times. As we can't let it go any more of that, let's play for this George Michael outside as we're still getting more fun for last making our summer last to remember.

Alex Warren's greatest hit song, Passenger, on Mid Dallas Radio. He's everywhere at the moment. Everywhere I hear his name on the radio, he's just there. That was a great song. That was on Mid-Dallas Radio. I'd like to say a big thank you to all the doctors, nurses, paramedics, volunteers, many of you at the Princess Royal Hospital for doing a great job through summer times. Even if it wasn't easy during the heat wave, I don't know how many times we have this year, but it was worth it. I'll give you a round of applause right now and a big thank you for all the hard work. Keep up with the good work as we're coming to near the end of summer and we're approaching the 9th month of the year, September. Right now, time to play is Boston, More Than a Feeling, celebrating 50 years of that song back in 1976.

Bruno Mars still continuing his romantic tours around the Europe, and I'd like to see more things coming from him after releasing this amazing song, I Just Might, that hits number one, I assume, on the global charts. It's the Premier League kicks off. Which teams do you support? I mean, Chelsea did a smashing hit against Fulham yesterday. Anyone is a Chelsea fan? Well, it's still continuing this weekend. If you're one of you supporting those sports, please do share your story or which team you support. And I'd like to know why, because many of them, we love football so much as the World Cup that we had for summer this year. Well, right now, it's time to play back in 1976 of this movie. It's Bugsy Malone celebrating 50 years this year. It is one of the greatest hit songs from the movie, Bad Guy.

Alexandra, Years and Years, and the Pet Shop Boys, Dreamlands on Middowns Radio. In the weekend, back in going up to the September the 5th, is the Cookfield hosting another year of village shows, where the locals coming to share their things that they made for the competition, such as vegetables, crafting, baking. Everyone is welcome. It's happening this September the 5th on a Saturday at Cookfield Baptist Church, opening doors at 2 p.m. So please do come on in, or you're entering the competition for the things you made this year. It is time for Stevie Wonder's greatest hit songs that we love to sing about. It is Sir Duke.

Oh, such a great song that was. That was back in 10 years ago of the DreamWorks movie Trolls of the Can't Stop the Feeling with Justin Timberlake, who voiced as Branch. That is one way to get this going before the end of the show. I'm going to play for your final song. Before I do that, here's a lot of things I want to say to you. As I said before, that celebrating 50 years of the 1976, I have one person said through here. Her name is Mim. Hi, Mim. Hope you can hear me. You're saying that it was a great year. You were married that year and have done so many amazing things in the last 50 years. 4 wonderful kids and 10 gorgeous grandchildren. Wow, that is one of the big happy families that you have there, Mim. Lots of good music too. I wouldn't change a thing. Oh, thanks, Mim, for your little message here. That really made my day to know all about what your family are like and what your year has been, that, you know, back in 1976. I mean, such a great year, I'm sure that was you all had that time before any kids were born. It's like to share such great memories, what you remember that time. I wish you were there to see it for yourself and so many things. But it is coming to the time when coming to near the end of the show, only 77 minutes to go to, and I like to say it is the final week of the summer. It is 25th of August, which means only 4 months left till Christmas. Jingle bells, jingle bells, jingle all the way. No, I won't sing for that. It is way too early. I'm already hot in here to think about Christmas because it's still coming through those coming time of the years, knowing that people will take in their Christmas stuff already to get things ready in case, because it's one of the busiest and exciting time of the year. Without further ado, it's time to play for this final song as we're coming near the end of summer for you kids, and a way to celebrate for that for coming times to remember. It is Grease back in 1978. It's the ending of the credit. It is We Go Together.

0: Yes, just a one way to get together, one way to enter the show. That's all for now. Thank you for listening. This has been Ellen Simons. Join me tomorrow at 11 a.m. for more music and entertainment. Paul B will be taking over after the news. Until then, have a good week, stay safe, and I'll see you real soon.
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0: drink a whopping 5,543 sugar cubes. That's 22 bags of sugar. 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And I'm 5. Sugar is lurking in our everyday food and drinks. Just one can of cola contains 9 whole sugar cubes. Yuck! Because we eat and drink too much sugar, we get painful toothache and need fillings. Thousands of us even end up in hospital having teeth out. We may look fine on the outside, but too much sugar can lead to the build-up of harmful fat on the inside that we can't see. This fat can cause serious diseases as we grow older, including type 2 diabetes, some cancers, and even heart disease. But you can act now! Download the Change for Life Sugar Smart app so you can make the changes you need to protect your kids.
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1: If you are looking for something to eat at the Princess Royal Hospital, then you are really sport for choice. The League of Friends coffee shop in the reception area of the hospital provides tea, coffee and soft drinks, together with a great choice of cakes and other snacks. But if you want something more substantial, then why not try the Blue Bar restaurant on the second floor of the hospital, which provides a choice of hot and cold breakfast and lunch dishes. That's the League of Friends Cafe and the Blue Bar restaurant at the Princess Royal Hospital, Heywood Heath.
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6: The top stories this hour. Country music superstar Dolly Parton's died at the age of 80. Known for writing hits like Jolene and I Will Always Love You, she won 11 Grammy Awards and was inducted into the Country Music Hall of Fame in 1999. She had a film and business career too. Speaking to ABC in 1978, she was keen to challenge stereotypes about her roots.
7: We were very proud people. People with a lot of class. It was country class, but it was a great deal of class. And most of my people were not that educated, but they are very, very intelligent. Good common sense, horse sense, we called it.
6: She'd postponed shows in October for health reasons. Donald Trump says there's never been anyone like her, adding flags are to be lowered in America in her honour. Jean Jordan from the British Country Music Association says she leaves a lasting legacy.
8: Every song that she wrote, it just resonated with everybody, and she's just this larger than life woman, and she will never ever be matched with.
6: Elsewhere, the dad of one of five young men killed on Teesside on Saturday is understood to have had his home rammed shortly before the crash involving a different car. Detectives have made 17 arrests with organised crime among suspected offences. Young care leavers in England are reportedly being left with no safety net when they become adults. Reviews found 18 to 24-year-olds who've left the system are 3 to 4 times more likely to die than their peers. The government's announced £25 million towards accommodation costs. Instagram's boss is testifying in a trial in America over whether social media platforms are deliberately designed to get children addicted. Meta, which owns Instagram and Facebook, denies this and rejects claims it puts profits over safety. And we're being warned about the potential for disruption with thunderstorms forecast for much of England and Wales. A yellow alert for central and eastern parts takes effect at 3 a.m. From Sky News, I'm Faye Rowland.
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Hello and welcome to Soul on Soul. Over the next hour, I will bring you the best of soul music. Tracks from Tamla Motown, Stax, Atlantic, Chess, all those great soul labels. So let's go on into the groove with a classic track.

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1: Protection against measles, mumps, rubella and varicella, the latter more commonly known as chickenpox, has been combined into a single vaccination known as MMRV. It's offered on the NHS to all children from 1 year old in two doses at 12 months and 18 months of age. Far from being simple childhood illnesses, they can have serious and life-changing consequences such as blindness, seizures, hearing loss and even death. The vaccination can also save sick days from school and nursery, sparing parents from having to miss work. And it can help to build the national community immunity protection for all ages. For further information about the MMRV vaccination, go to the NHS website or NHS app. This information applies to those living in England only. People living elsewhere in the UK should go to the relevant devolved administration website.
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1: 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Hospital information. Please note that this hospital is smoke-free. Smoking is not allowed anywhere, including outdoor areas, and smokers are kindly asked to extinguish cigarettes before entering hospital grounds.
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0: 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Time for another classic soul track.
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0: That Change for Life is all about the small changes we can make to help us live healthier lives. 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

0: Well, thanks for listening. This has been Soul on Soul with Soul Me. Coming up next on the hour is the news. 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
4: The top stories this hour. Country music icon Dolly Parton has died at the age of 80. Anna Bates looks back at her career.
5: Many may have sung it, but she was the first. I Will Always Love You, among a back catalogue spanning almost 50 studio albums.
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5: 9 to 5, the song that saw a crossover into film.
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5: The star had an iconic style and was one of the most honoured female country performers of all time, winning 11 Grammys and 3 Emmys.
8: Islands in the stream.
5: She cancelled performances in October for health reasons and updated fans in May.
9: Some of the meds and treatments make me a little bit swimmy-headed.
5: Her roots are celebrated at the Dollywood theme park, which opened in Tennessee in 1986.
10: Dolly, I'm begging of you, please don't take my man.
4: The father of one of 5 young men killed in a crash on Teesside is understood to have had his home rammed shortly beforehand. 17 people have been arrested, with organised crime among the suspected offences. The boss of Instagram is giving evidence at a US trial examining whether social media platforms are deliberately designed to make children addicted. Meta denies this. England cricket captain Joe Root says he's hacked off and disappointed by Brydon Carse's actions. The bowler was handcuffed in the early hours of Sunday at a Derby nightclub and has been dropped from the test squad. Root says it's unacceptable.
11: I don't think I'm speaking out of turn by saying he's very upset, been very apologetic, and I'm sure when he gets his chance he will say that himself. But it's not the isolated incident itself. I think it's the fact that we continually keep making stupid mistakes.
4: Thunderstorms could cause disruption across much of England and Wales. A yellow weather warning's in place from 3 a.m. Another covering Wales and central England has been issued for Thursday. From Sky News, I'm Faye Rowlands.
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0: calories. We all need them. 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Just eat around 400 for breakfast, 600 for lunch, and another 600 for dinner, leaving just enough space for a few healthy snacks. 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

0: Hello, I'm Mark, the manager of the League of Friends coffee shop at the Princess Royal Hospital. I want to say a big thank you to all the people that have been visiting us, supporting us, and continue to support us and give back to the hospital with each and every purchase you buy. That generates money to a much needed service at the Princess Royal Hospital, which we make sure we can continue to such a high standard. 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

0: Right, people, gather round. 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Go, girl. 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Again.
1: Plan an escape route in case of a fire. 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You can prevent it.
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1: The same day emergency care unit at the Princess Royal Hospital in Hazy aims to have patients seen by a doctor or nurse, diagnosed and treated and able to go home on the same day. The aim is to have patients checked and possibly treated by a specialist without the need to be admitted to the hospital. Patients may be referred by the hospital's A&E department or one of the hospital's wards, or by the ambulance service, or by the patient's GP or other primary care provider. SDEC is open from 8:30 in the morning to 8 p.m. in the evening. The aim is to get patients home on the same day with a treatment plan, which may include medication and may involve another appointment, which will be organised before they leave. It is very unlikely that patients will need to be admitted to the hospital, but if there is a need to stay in hospital, a bed will be found as soon as possible. For further information about SDEC, go to the University Hospital Sussex NHS Foundation Trust website.
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0: 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Please do not hesitate to speak to your GP if you notice something unusual for you. 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
3: 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Coming up next will be the news on the hour. 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
6: The top stories this hour. Dolly Parton's died, aged 80. Donald Trump says there's never been anyone like her, while fellow country music star Keith Urban says he's heartbroken and has no words. Sir Elton John says he's devastated. Some of her best-known hits include Jolene and 9 to 5. Flags are being lowered across America in her honour. Dolly Parton tribute act Kelly O'Brien says behind the superstar was an incredibly kind woman.
7: We met backstage. She was all kind of dolled up. I told her what I did. She was a huge fan of anybody that was a tribute or impersonator, and she loved all of that. And she was so inclusive and just loving of everybody, and exactly how she was in the media, she was in real life.
6: The father of one of five young men killed in a crash on Teesside is understood to have had his home rammed shortly beforehand. 17 people have been arrested, with organised crime among the suspected offences. A second man's been charged with murder after a woman died following a fire in West London. Officers were called to an address in Hounslow last Wednesday. A 50-year-old woman died in hospital. Another remains in a life-threatening condition. At home, cervical screening kits are being offered for free in England for the first time. The NHS hopes the move will help 4 million women who aren't up to date with their appointments by allowing them to test themselves for HPV. It could be particularly helpful for women who find traditional screening difficult or painful, like Philly.
8: I've got a certain degree of nerve damage, and it just means that speculum that is used in traditional cervical screening really, really hurts. It's so painful. So the fact that we've got now a minimally invasive option, which women are in control of using, is fantastic.
6: And in sport, Celtic threw away a four-goal lead as they were knocked out of their Champions League playoff at LASK in extra time. The Premiership champions lost 5-1 on the night in Austria, having taken the lead through Callum McGregor. There will be no Scottish representative in the Champions League, with Celtic now dropping into the Europa League. From Sky News, I'm AJ Walsh.
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